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1: Rumors spreading round in that Texas town. 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

0: 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Welcome into your Saturday morning with yours truly. It's Matty B in for Al on this Saturday. And I don't know what your Saturday is shaping up to be, but mine's full of rock and roll, like the music of April Wine. Still to come this hour, Moody Blues, Led Zeppelin. Some great classics in there. We've got lots of great rock and roll headed your way throughout the hours and so much more. I'm going to find little tidbits to pass along to you on this weekend, including a history lesson and your celebrity famous people birthdays. Who knows what hour they're going to be in, but they're definitely coming up at some point in time. I got you till 2 o'clock.
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0: And the sign of the Gypsy Queen, April Wine, Bon Jovi, Wanted, Dead or Alive, Max 98.3, as we take a walk back through history. And, well, how about this? Back on this date in 1611 was the day that the King James Version of the Bible is published for the first time in London, England. And, it's just one of those things. I have a whole thing on this. I ain't getting into that. 1885 saw Good Housekeeping first published. The filming of Jaws began in Martha's Vineyard on this day back in 1974. Eric Clapton records Wonderful Tonight in 77. What a great song that one is. 1997. Austin Powers, International Spy of a Mystery, opened in theaters. It was on this day that Keith Richards was released from a hospital in New Zealand after suffering a mild concussion. He fell out of a coconut tree. 2008, the MCU, the Marvel Cinematic Universe, officially kicked off as Iron Man was released in theaters. Let's see, Jonas, a TV series starring the Jonas Brothers, debuted on the Disney Channel. And, yeah, lots happened on this day. Those are the most interesting ones I found. But maybe you know something else that's just as interesting, maybe more interesting. You can always let us know. Send it on in. Love to find out these things. I love my history lessons.
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0: Keep on rocking me, Steve Miller Band. Max 98.3. As we get ready to round off hour number one of five together here on this Saturday morning, we do have lots in store for you. More great rock and roll on the way. We got a long set coming up. Led Zeppelin kicks that off up next.
1: Cape Breton weather.
2: Our forecast is calling for cloud today with a chance of showers, but we'll see sun and cloud by late afternoon and a high today of 11. Cloudy tonight with a chance of showers or drizzle, fog patches and a low 2. And tomorrow, showers with a high of 8.

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Harlequin, I Did It for Love, Max 98.3, AC/DC. Before that, those Dirty Deeds, Done Dirt Cheap, as we roll into this 10 o'clock hour. Lots in store for you. Lots still left in this long set. Linkin Park on the way. The Hip, Steve Earle a part of it as well. Right now, it's Lenny Kravitz. Fly Away.

0: Motorhead wrote Steve Earle. I never had the courage to try that one at karaoke, but it's one I've always wanted to do. Maybe one of these days. All right. You're listening to the Island Truck, Max 98.3. Welcome inside. 10 o'clock. We've got lots going on. We're going to check in with Heather in just a moment. She's over at Celtic Furniture. So she'll be giving you all the big deals happening there. We have a big deal in music. Great stuff happening this hour. Brian Adams on the way. We're going to hear from Kings of Leon, the music of U2 in the mix as well. I do have some celebrity famous people birthdays I'd love to pass along to you. So stick around to Max.
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2: Live on location from Celtic Furniture, 1115 Kings Road in Sydney River. I'm Heather Gangs here till 5, and we have got, it is inventory clear out here on this Saturday. We're going to be talking about all kinds of great deals that the store has happening, and not to mention 18 months, no money down, no interest for all of the 18 months. We'll be talking about that as well. There are lots of opportunities to come in here and see the beautiful, huge showroom along with the deals. So whether it's a sofa on for $599, whether it is a reclining sectional on for $1,788, student desks as well, kitchen and dining sets, I mean, they have it all, and I'll be talking about that here at Celtic Furniture, live on location, 1115 Kings Road in Sydney River. I'm Heather Carr.
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0: And that one night love affair, Bryan Adams, Max 98.3. Now I know one night love affairs, they can lead to children. I don't know if any of these people are product of a one night love affair, but it is time for your celebrity famous people birthdays for today. Singer Larry Gatlin is 78 today. Lou Graham, a Foreigner, turning 76. Christine Baranski is 74 today. She's so great in just about everything she's in. The Rock turning 54 today. And I don't know what he's doing right now. I haven't heard a whole lot from him in the, recent years. David Beckham, 51. Lily Allen is 41. And NASCAR star Kyle Busch celebrating his 41st birthday as well. So very happy birthday going out to him and the other celebrity famous people in the list. I hope they have a great birthday. If you're celebrating a birthday today, there's some of the people you share your day with. And of course, if you're celebrating a birthday today, happy birthday to you from me.
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7: 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The Seal Island Bridge is currently reduced to one lane, so workers can conduct scheduled maintenance. Speed limits on the bridge have been reduced, and drivers should expect delays. The lane reduction is expected to last until Friday, June 5th. Please be extra careful when traveling through a construction zone. A message from the Government of Nova Scotia.
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0: And this flight tonight from Nazareth, Max 98.3. We're getting ready to check in with Heather once again. Final time this hour. She's still on location right until 2 o'clock over at Celtic Furniture, where she'll mix in perfectly with our rock and roll. Van Halen coming up in the next long set. Rush is there as well. I see the Killers in the mix. U2 starts it all off up next.
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2: 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I'm Heather. And if you are, have you done the call to haul yet? 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They've got a plush recliner. 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Inventory clear out today for $899.95. Those are just some of the deals on the sofas and recliners that they have in here. You really have to come in and check out the showroom. 1115 Kings Road in Sydney River. 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I'm Heather Carr.
3: Kate Breton weather.
4: Our forecast is calling for cloud today with a chance of showers, but we'll see sun and cloud by late afternoon and a high today of 11. Cloudy tonight with a chance of showers or drizzle, fog patches and a low 2. And tomorrow, showers with a high of 8.
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0: Woodstock, Crosby, Stills, Nash, and Young. Max 98.3. Welcome inside 11 o'clock. Working our way towards our midway mark. Heather's still on location over at Celtic Furniture. And, well, sprinkled in amongst some of the best rock you'll ever come across. Nirvana coming up in just a few moments. We're going to hear from Metallica this hour. The music of Queen, Aerosmith. It is a who's who of rock legends this hour. Plus so much more. I have lots of things to talk about. Some weird news. All of it. I've got it. It's all happening here on Max.
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2: 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I'm Heather Carr.
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0: And lay it on the line, Triumph here on Max 98.3. And we're moving right along. We're past that, we're around that midway mark of the hour, which means the midway mark of our time. And Heather's still on location, lots happening. But how about this? How about this? You've gone out with the kids, and you know, it always happens. One of them gets stuck inside the claw machine. Yeah, well, I know it's not a normal thing, but in Madison, Wisconsin, a boy was recently rescued from a claw machine at Millen's Ice Cream and Snacks. The child crawled in through the prize retrieval window. First responders opened the machine with a screwdriver-like tool and freed him in about 2 minutes. The machine was not damaged, and no police were called, but yeah, maybe watch those kids.
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As Muddy Waters said, the blues had a baby, and they named it Rock and Roll. 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

0: Metallica and Nothing Else Matters, and that's the biggest thing. Here is the Rock and Roll, but lots matters. Heather's still on location over at Celtic Furniture, and still lots and lots of rock and roll on the way. So, yeah, you know what? It's the one of the most important things here. We're going to check in with Heather in a little bit, then we'll get into a long set to take us into that noon hour. Getting hungry for lunch, but I'm here until 2 o'clock, so we'll see when I get to eat. Aerosmith kicks off the long set in just a few.
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1: Cape Breton weather.
3: Our forecast is calling for cloud today with a chance of showers, but we'll see sun and cloud by late afternoon and a high today of 11. Cloudy tonight with a chance of showers or drizzle, fog patches and a low 2. And tomorrow, showers with a high of 8.
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0: And I like to rock April Wine, Max 98.3, and we've made it inside the noon hour as we work our way towards 1 o'clock. We've got lots in store for you. More great rock and roll on the way. I see music from Def Leppard. I've got Coldplay, Honeymoon Suite this hour as well. Heather's still on location over at Celtic Furniture. We're going to check in with her right now.
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0: Team. Hit me with your best shot, Pat Benatar, in your mix here on Max. And I know it's like traveling season or coming into the end of traveling season for a lot of people that, you know, do that whole down south thing. But I've come across this, and you know what? It always comes across as a little bit of news for me, but I'm just wondering how little does this news affect people in Florida? This came from Tampa, Florida, where police recently tangled with a 7-foot gator. It was blocking a local road. The police called in an alligator trapper. The gator was relocated and had 80 very sharp teeth. No one was injured in this, but I mean, when I was, the last time I was there, you know, there were certain places where you could see them lining the roads. Of course, they make their way onto the street. So how common are these calls for them? I mean, they're not common for us to hear that there was a 7-foot gator on the road, but how common are they in Florida?
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0: And stay in the light, honeymoon suite here on Max 98.3 as we roll right along. And almost through another hour, we've got a few songs left. It's going to be part of a long set to take us out of 12 o'clock into our final hour together, that 1 o'clock hour, working our way through our Saturday afternoon. Bon Jovi kicks off a long set in just a few.
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2: 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I'm Heather Carr.
3: Cape Breton weather.
4: Our forecast is calling for cloud today with a chance of showers, but we'll see sun and cloud by late afternoon and a high today of 11. Cloudy tonight with a chance of showers or drizzle, fog patches and a low 2. And tomorrow showers with a high of 8.
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0: And when I come around, the music of Green Day, Max 98.3, and we've made it into our final hour together on this Saturday. And, well, we still got Heather on location. She's over at Celtic Furniture. We'll check in with her a few times this hour. Well, getting the Islands Rock Rush this hour. I see Ozzy Osbourne in the mix. Paul McCartney making it in there as well. We've got lots in store. Stick around.
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0: Russian Limelight, Max 98.3, and a new survey by CMO has revealed that hair loss with 40% is the top aging fear, followed by wrinkles at 39%. And, I don't fear hair loss. It's happening. I know it is. And, it's just a matter of how long it takes before it gets to the point. I am not going to go quiet into the night. I've got a great shaped head. It's going to be, shaved down. Yeah, I'm gonna be the bald with the beard. That's gonna be me, once that hair falling out just, it reaches its, the tipping point for me. Once it does that, gone. 42% of people say hair loss has them cause a significant drop in self-esteem. I got too much of that. 51% of people say hair loss has impacted their dating life and don't have to worry about that. And 82% of people say losing their hair completely would be emotionally difficult. I'm like, I feel so tough and strong now because of that. It's actually making me feel really good about myself that I don't care about my hair loss.
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0: Alert status red, Matthew Good, Max 98.3, and here's your alert status red from me. It is that time. We're going to be rounding things off. Heather, we'll check in with her one more time over at Celtic Furniture, and then we'll move on for our day. We do have the Time Warp coming up at the top of 2 o'clock, so yeah, you'll get to go through that. It's going to be an awesome one, pretty amazing one. It is headed your way in just a few moments, so stick around for that. We do have some songs to lead the way to the top of that. Paul McCartney is coming up next. I am in one more time with you here on Max. I got you for a few hours tomorrow morning. I'm Matty B, and I hope you enjoy the rest of your Saturday.
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3: Kate Breton weather.
4: Our forecast is calling for cloud today with a chance of showers, but we'll see sun and cloud by late afternoon and a high today of 11. Cloudy tonight with a chance of showers or drizzle, fog patches and a low 2. And tomorrow showers with a high of 8.
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0: numbers all go to 11. Look, 11, oh, 11,
1: and most of
0: 11,
1: the amps go up to 10.
0: Exactly.
1: Does that mean it's louder? Is it any louder?
0: Well, it's one louder, isn't it? One louder.
1: Why don't you just make 10 louder and make 10 be the top number and make that a little louder?
0: These go to 11.
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0: the numbers.
1: 30 days in the hole.
2: Yeah.
1: 30 days in the hole. 30 days in the hole.
2: Lord, I'm ready. Oh, yeah. Come on in, man. That's it. 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

0: 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How does a woman get used to being one when she's always been half of two? Trish Van Devere as Amy Brower. Monty Markham. Janet Leigh. One is a lonely number.
1: You're in the time warp where we're playing the numbers.

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0: minutes does it take to get to the Tootsie Roll center of a Tootsie Pop?
1: A good question. Let's find out. One, two, three.
2: Time Warp. We got your number.

0: first number and the price of that Ford Explorer, please. The first number is 2. Now, each digit, 0 through 9, is on the board. You give me numbers. We light them up. Light up the price of the car first. The automobile is yours. What number do you want?
1: 6, 0, 3, 5.
0: You got it. You're

0: miles high from the birds, as our number is up. It's the final countdown. And you can help us run up our numbers by checking out Time Warp on Facebook. 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
8: Cape Breton weather.
9: Our forecast is calling for cloud today with a chance of showers, but we'll see sun and cloud by late afternoon and a high today of 11. Cloudy tonight with a chance of showers or drizzle, fog patches and a low 2. And tomorrow, showers with a high of 8.
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11: The other day, Reagan said the Democrats are so far left, they've left the country. I know it looks that way to them because they've gone so far off to the right that they are the ones that have abandoned the middle ground in America.
0: Hi, Bill St. James here, hurtling back in time to 1984 in the Time Warp.

0: 1984.
1: Would you welcome Bill Maher?
2: Thank you very much. It's so close to the election. Democrats have interesting candidates. I thought Gary Hart was an interesting candidate. Well, don't go nuts. I saw him now. He's making keys in Woolworths. Geraldine Ferraro, whether you like her or not, that's part of history. And I think long overdue, don't you?
3: Yeah!
2: I've been a feminist for many years, and I think it's about time we had a chick on the ticket.
0: Now more from the year Van Halen concluded their final tour with David Lee Roth, not counting that money grab they called a reunion tour. It's 1984 in the Time Warp.

0: 1984.
1: We couldn't get the whole band tonight, but we are holding the leader hostage. I've just met him. Would you welcome Boy George? Okay. How are you?
2: I'm fine.
1: Good to see you. We've never met before. I've seen you perform before. Jim McCauley told me. You talked with him and you said, gee, I've been answering these dumb questions from disc jockeys. Obviously, the first question they got to ask you is, why do you dress this way? Now, you've been asked
2: that
1: a million times.
2: I've answered that a million times, so I can avoid that. I mean, in the country that has Liberace, I'm hardly revolutionary, am I?
1: Yeah. That's true.
0: 1984. Back when people unfriended you to your face.

0: Mama, We're All Crazy Now from Quiet Riot. And there's more from the year our children all pestered us to buy Cabbage Patch Kids. When 1984 continues in the Time Warp.
1: They're one of a kind, they're Cabbage Patch Kids. You can give them all of your life.
0: Time Warp. This is Time Warp on Max.
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7: 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The lane reduction is expected to last until Friday, June 5th. 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
0: I'm Bill St. James, and this is Time Warp on Max, the Islands Rock. Time Warp.
8: It's morning again in America. Why would we ever want to return to where we were less than four short years ago?
0: Hello, I'm Bill St. James with more 1984 in the Time Warp.

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2: Elise, you can't let this thing with Suzanne upset you so much. 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
0: Billy Joel performed in England's Wembley Arena. Sting played his last concerts with the Police. At a Judas Priest concert at New York's Madison Square Garden, rabid fans ripped the cushions out of the seats and then threw them on stage. The band paid for the damage and was banned from the Garden forever. It's 1984. Feel the love in the Time Warp.

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3: The first annual MTV Video Music Awards are held in New York City. 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It's 1984 in the Time Warp, and we're mesmerized by shiny objects.

0: 1984, year of learning to crawl from the Pretenders. John Lennon and Yoko Ono's Milk and Honey.
1: 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Strange days indeed.
0: The debut album from Bon Jovi.
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0: Heartbeat City by the Cars.
2: Oh,
0: and this one from John Mellencamp.

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3: 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Welcome back to 1984 in the time.

0: afford.
1: Next, Webster spills the family secrets on TV and wait till Catherine hears the news. And at 9, 8 Central, Benson's family reunion.
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3: Hi, Sam.
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1: Off the Rack, all tonight after the Cabbage Patch Kids special.
0: 1984, the year you were abducted by aliens on the Trailways bus. That first time.

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2: 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You promise learn. I say you do. No question. Deal?
1: Steal.
3: Good.
1: Hey, pretty good, huh?
3: Hey,
1: what do you think, Mr. Miyagi, huh?
3: Hey!

0: wrapping up 1984 with David Bowie's Blue Jean. Up next, we celebrate the thrills of growing old when Time Warp continues.
1: A physician in Florida claims that he is treating a 107-year-old woman who is pregnant. He claims that because of her advanced age, she will have a grown-up.
0: Time Warp on the island's rock.
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11: 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The guy sitting right there. What do you want to do with Pop?
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13: 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It's Bill St. James, proud member of the AARP, with a Time Warp salute to growing old.

0: I don't like being reminded of how old I am.
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7: 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Oh, yeah.
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9: People nowadays don't take care of their own. Body gets old and they shun him aside and wait for Uncle Sam to do the job. 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She's our responsibility. We take care of her. We don't send her away somewhere. We've built a little lean-to in the backyard. 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

0: Lemon and Walter Matthau. 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
0: But after 50 years...
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0: ...of fighting over nothing...
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0: ...they finally found something worth fighting for.
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0: Jack Lemmon, Walter Matthau.
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0: Grumpy old men.
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0: on Time Warp, the old man down the road from John Fogerty. 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
0: Time Warp. I'm Bill St. James, and this is Time Warp.
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0: Funny, really. 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
1: You're only right.
2: Hi, Bill St. James here, sitting on the porch, watching time go by in our growing old time warp.

0: Excuse me, miss. 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
1: I'm Sid Glazer. What can I do for you?
0: Well, we're the Fagerman brothers. We're both 94 years old.
2: My brother and me, we got an act, a good act.
1: Aren't you guys too old to be performing?
2: Yeah, I guess we are. Come on, Luke.
0: No, wait a minute. We're not too old. Watch this. How about that?
1: How about what? You didn't do anything.
0: I didn't? What exactly didn't I do?
3: We're getting old in the time warp. In fact, our social security number is 3.

Modesto, Florida. You know, they live in those minimum security prisons. That's where they put all the old people. And I get very unnerved by the way they drive down there. That's why I don't like being in those communities, because they drive slow, they sit low. That's their motto. Always with the left turn signal on from when they left the house that morning. It's a legal turn in Florida. It's known as an eventual left.

0: According to the book Health in the Latter Years, there is something which old folks should never, never do in bed. What is that?
1: Entertain.
2: I'm an old woman, my dear. I know my sex.
3: You know, when you're young like you are, Millie, it's easy. 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But as you get older, it's harder to get a fork.
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0: and Roll Never Forgets by, what's his name? Bob Seger. And our growing old Time Warp will return right after our weekly colonoscopy.
1: Time Warp.
2: Time Warp returns.
1: Time Warp.
0: Hi, this is Bill St. James. Every day, one step closer to a dirt nap in a rapidly aging Time Warp.
3: Old woman!
4: Man!
3: Ma'am, sorry. What knight lives in that castle over there?
4: I'm 37.
3: What?
4: I'm 37. I'm not old.
3: Well, I can't just call you man.
4: You could say Dennis.
3: I didn't know you were called Dennis.
4: Well, you didn't bother to find out, did you?

0: Time Warp. We're oldies and goodies.
1: I'm beginning to notice some advantages to putting on a few extra years. The first one is you never have to carry anything heavy ever again. If you got a big suitcase or something like that, you know, you just kind of go like this a little bit. You say, yeah, could you help me with this? And yeah, hey, how far are you going? Indianapolis. Another nice thing about getting old is you can leave any social event early just by saying you're tired. Oh, you're tired? Come on, Grandpa's tired. Grandpa's going to bed. Someone else is, but it's 7:30 in the morning.

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2: Then what, Blanche? Dog years?
0: And searches for the fountain of youth.
1: A man his age is used to a trim body with good tone.
2: Then buy him a princess phone.
3: Hi, Blanche. You look terrific.
4: Thanks. 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
0: They're robbing the cradle on the Golden Girls.
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0: Putting the old folks to bed with Dream On from Aerosmith. This is Bill St. James, and I like having dinner at 4 in the afternoon on Time Warp.
1: And now, this is the old philosopher saying, so long, folks. Time Warp.
0: I'm Bill St. James, and this is Time Warp on the Island's Rock.
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1: Hi, I'm Steve Jobs, and I make computers. Until now, computers have been used to revolutionize science and industry. But the great news for 1988 is that computers have finally gotten powerful enough to have the same impact in the arts and the humanities.
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0: was 1988.
1: I have as much experience in the Congress as Jack Kennedy did when he sought the presidency.
2: Senator, I served with Jack Kennedy. I knew Jack Kennedy. Jack Kennedy was a friend of mine. Senator, you're no Jack Kennedy.
0: You're in a 1988 time warp.

0: 1988.
1: You are alone. Darkness blankets the city. Footsteps approach. The danger is real. In your mind, you remember someone who can help, who cares, who understands justice. Your protection is back Wednesday night. Are you ready for the Equalizer?
2: Now more from the year CDs outsold vinyl records for the first time. It's 1988.

0: 1988, Mick Jagger inducts the Beatles into the Rock and Roll Hall of Fame.
1: We were playing a little club in Richmond. I was doing this song and suddenly I saw there they were, right in front of me. The Fab Four. John, Paul, George and Ringo. The four-headed monster. They never went anywhere alone at this point. And later on, their success in America broke down a lot of doors that helped everyone else from England that followed. And I thank them very much for all those things.
0: It's 1988 in the Time Warp.

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0: This is terrible. This is the one of the worst catastrophes in the world. All the humanity.
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0: As you know, the Titanic is unsinkable. 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If you will look to your right, you will see some of our 2,207 passengers.
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0: Flirting with Disaster from Molly Hatchet. As Disaster has been downgraded to Minor Inconvenience. Speaking of inconveniences, now's a great time to check out Time Warp on Facebook. Just search Time Warp with Bill St. James and like us. Time Warp was produced by Dan Fermento and Rob Franklin. Written and produced by Frank Guida. Programmed by Tom Powell. Executive producers John McConnell and Andy Denemark. I'm Bill St. James with the answer to the trivia question we never asked, Bartles and James Taylor. Time Warp is a presentation of RTE Media.
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